0: bad talk going around town saying that Papa had 3 outside children and another wife. And that ain't right.
1: Heard some talk about Papa doing some storefront preaching, talking about saving souls and all the time.

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And I

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0: 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Radio Nettuno, Bologna 1.
1: Ladies and gentlemen, may I have your attention please? Gather around, come on, gather around.
2: Step right up, come on ladies and gentlemen, gather around. Let me tell you all about the Mac and Jack Wonder Potion, guaranteed to give you unbelievable power. Yes, my friends, it can give you the strength of a raging bull.
3: I'll try one.
2: Here's a young gentleman. Like to try one. Yes, sir. Yeah. Drink it up. Let me help you with that, my friend. Try it.
3: Woo! Sir?

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1: What's going on?
2: Have you met my yoga instructor?
1: Namaste. Awesome.
2: He was just helping me with breathing.
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